people. Some of them have run away to the hills and have no shelter. No food. No one knows where they are.

0: since the beginning, and everything will be alright. 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